bit nervous, 'cause I got too loud, I said too much last night. Yeah. I'm a little self-conscious, 'cause I try to be a version of me I don't like. Yeah, I've been holding my emotions in, wanted to feel nothing. Pour me up another drink.

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Otherwise it makes me think I'm unsafe. 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
1: I'm on First Street and I'm waiting. Cars are passing by anticipating. I keep waving, but no one picks me up. I've come a long way, riding on Lois Lane, full speed.